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Really check for a woman, make sure you know I check for her. 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
8: I love Guac though. Zuwak, because I'm a bit Z. You hear me? You know what I'm saying? Shout out to Gucci. I think I'm my dad. No, I was just
9: a rich bitch.

0: Roll on the floor, I'm a dog. Damn near a pit. I don't think none of them with it at all. Damn near a bitch, none of them. Only about when the spring, summer, fall. Without my hand on the stick. And I politely pull up in a brand new car and hand over his.
1: Yeah.

0: written to. And I was written even under a piece of repeal legislation, the Public Service Act of where in 2009 it was repealed. And I had to reply where they basically told me that, you know, I know it is wrong to this and that and wrong to speak out and I don't have the right to speak and all kind of stuff. And I had to remind them that there was something called the Constitution. You know, that gave me the right to speak. Mm-hmm. And I also had to remind them that, you know, you wrote me on that piece of repeal legislation that you know no longer holds sway. So we know that your intentions are not pure. And I had to tell them too that the CSO that you have written me under, that's not law either. But just remember that when you wrote me this point on the CSO also says this, but above all, I have the constitutional right to speak, and if you want to curtail that, then we will go to the court. I was never written back after that. You know? But how many people without that type of knowledge would have been able to stand up to something like that?
1: Facts.
0: So I want people to understand that the very things they supported, if they see the mirror effect coming to face them, don't cry. And again, it come back to what Shady was saying the other morning. Basically, don't fight fire with fire. But if you know you set fire and know you're the one to face the fire, where cry for now you set it? Eh?
1: Yeah.
0: But the thing is this. I heard Sian and I heard Ralph again who, with the same thing about persons. Well, Sian basically. That, you know, hundreds of people have been sent home off jobs and been victimized. I would like to know from where. I would like to know from where. And if persons were sent home, was there a reason? You see, here's the other thing, a kid.
1: Mm-hmm.
0: And it's a reality that we cannot run from. Since 2015, 14, 15, 16, somewhere down there. It said IMF that they just like to jump up and say this and that. The IMF and others have told them, not just the IMF alone, that at the end of the day, you have to go to austerity measures to save the economy of St. Vincent. I remember since in the days of Eustace that was said that the civil service is too big. So therefore it's putting too much strain on the government. So when I hear people talking, the issue is, and the only sad part is, kid, is that usually when you have the layoffs and all of these things, whether in a company, whether from government or whatever, it's usually sometimes the small man, the small man is who get touched first.
1: Yeah, always the first one feeling it.
0: Always.
1: Yeah.
0: And especially if you are not, you know, protected under

0: I saw a memo go out to Gekku for Gekku to pay salaries from the Minister of Finance, then Camilo Gonzalez. I had put it on the rant, I had put it out. I said, look at this. These are the said people who want to tell you that the country is in such good standing that they don't have to descend it up, but you are borrowing to pay salaries. Let us not forget that in 2021, just before the eruption, that Ralph came and told us that in whether a month or two, they wouldn't have been able to pay salary. You know, let us not forget these things.
1: Yeah.
0: So, if measures have to be taken, because again, we have, the government has put out a policy, we are not going to be borrowing, we are not going to be things, so there must be, some people are going to feel. But again, we see people are not just being let go and left out there. But when I hear persons want to come and complain about certain things, I have to smile. And just before I go, the other thing that I want to talk about, and I want to shade it to Wayne on, is the issue that, you know, Major Liquor came out and he said this is the stance of the government and of security when it comes to deviant children, and especially those who want to be violent and all of that. You want to run afoul of the law, you are going to feel the brunt of the law. And I see Ralph come out now, all of a sudden, Ralph Gonzalez, who was Minister of Security, for how much years, who sat down regionally and say he's not going to work with no opposition on the issue of crime. Even when Dr. Friday and the NDP back then said, let us come together, this is no partisan something, let we come together and discuss these things and see our way forward. Yeah. He refused. And not just locally, he refused regionally.
1: Yeah.
0: And even encouraged his regional counterparts to not have anything to do with their opposition. So all of a sudden, he's out of office, and he now knows everything that he should do. There's an article where he against Likak's draconian or totalitarian stance on the issue. And all of a sudden, he had the most that he could recommend. Where were those recommendations? As somebody said, the fact that he could say them now means he could have did them then, and he refused. Why? This is the same man who say not to walk with the opposition. So Shady, is it now that we're supposed to go and listen to him and tell the government to walk with him? You ain't tell me we vote for a change.
1: Well, you're a change man.
2: He's the one who been there, so he would know.
1: Yeah.
2: He's the one who been there for the last 20 or much years, so he would know.
1: 20 odd years. Even kids. You know. All right, my brother.
0: So with all of this now, what does he want us to do? Sit down and take his recommendations. Where were those recommendations when he was in the seat and could have implemented them?
1: Right, he was in control.
0: Let the government go forward on their policy now, yeah, and put what they have to put in place to curb what needs to be curbed. Yeah? And again, not because I support the government or support the party, I fully agree, because we all know where I stand when it comes to them kind of nonsense day.
1: Yeah.
0: So I agree. You run a fall of the law field. That is the only way. There must be consequences again for actions. Everything. And that is why when Sienna them come out and want to cry foul, again, I am not for anybody to just be fired willy-nilly. But if you are in a position, because you see, there's a post that I shared yesterday from Rockley White, where he put out something about his brother Patel. You remember I said 2 mornings ago that there were some people, if you see their private communique or get to listen their conversations, you will realize you have no need to be sorry for them.
1: Yeah.
0: You remember I said that?
1: Yeah.
0: Ask which one of them were there in the caucus meeting of Labour when Patel was asked to go back to teach, and then they said no, they can't send him back to teach for him to influence the students to vote for NDP. Ask which one of them was in that caucus meeting, and then they go find out why sometimes when they hear people come and cry foul, you have to just realize that not a foul, that a dog.
1: Yeah.
0: That not foul. Yeah? So, again, yeah, as Jomo said, and I agree, I don't agree with just firing people willingly, but, and I had started this, and this is my last thought. If you sit down, because I'll tell you this, in

0: 2019, I remember sitting in his office in Canada. He was CG at the time. And I asked him, I said, if the NDP is to win the 2020 elections, and they have to look into you and say, you know what, it is a good CG, let me keep him on, would you? And he stated, he said to me, he will not, because he does not support the policies of the NDP. And I always say, so I give him kudos to that. I give him top rankings for that, because he stands on principle when it comes to that. Mm-hmm. I can respect somebody like that. But for those who want to pretend that, hey, you know what, I am for country, I am for, but then when, again, as Jomo said, you are working for the state, you know, mm-hmm. not for a party, mm-hmm. not for a government, the state,
1: and not for your personal and self.
0: There you go. And government is continuous; it's continuity. So if you are working for the state and truly means the state and country, no matter what party there, you're going to put your best foot forward, because guess what, the party could be out of office tomorrow. Mm-hmm. So then if the other entity, the other party that comes in and farm government, say, you know what, we're going to continue in the same vein as the previous government, what are you going to do? You're going to sabotage too. Mm-hmm. So if you are there sabotaging the policies that should now be put in place to push the country forward or whatever, and you are found to be sabotaging, undermining, giving out information that shouldn't be given out, where things should happen to you?
1: Mm-hmm.
0: Leave it, eh?
1: Yep.
0: No, you should be moved. Right. Because the fact remains that you are undermining the country, mm-hmm. not just the government or the party, the country. So when these things happen, as Jill said, sometimes we have to just wait. Mm-hmm. When a people run, come out first and want, oh, I'm being victimized, oh, me get fire, oh, they move me from my job. Why? So have a good one, eh, brother. All
1: right, man. Thank you.
0: Shady,
1: man.
0: I'll always enjoy the weekend, man.
1: Yes, man. Blessings. As always. All
0: right, man. Bless.
1: Yes. Hey, Insider OMG on a shorter version on a Friday morning. We're going to shut this one down. Remember, this hour right here now is powered up by Quartz. All right, shout out to my team there at Quartz. 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All right, make sure you do that. 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It's a shorter version of OMG on a Friday. We'll be back after this.
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Freddy, let me take them down to Grenada with the next one. It's a Friday morning inside the court's hour. And I told you all we're going to do it different inside OMG on a Friday.

0: boom last Friday.
1: Wake up feeling blessed this morning. Send me a

0: Yeah, don't stick with it. Hey, big up to Ali Rosalie them. Yeah, plenty of Rosalie Vinci boy. Shout out to Ali Rosalie. All the morning Rosalies. You know me? 20 minutes after the 8 o'clock, we're doing this one for courts this morning. Yes, indeedy. 498-1069. Hit us up on the WhatsApp. We got some commercials coming up right here, man. In the meantime, remember to go and grab your $80 ticket for LOL Comedy Concert. That's coming up next month, in a few weeks from now. I could tell that much because before you do it, before you blink so, 24th don't reach probably back already. And we're heading, yeah, I tell you. And then we're heading at Russell's Auditorium for the LOL Comedy Concert. And guess what? On the night of the event, you get a chance to win $1,000 cash, cold hard cash. You understand? Plus a ton load of other prizes. Well, yeah. You well, I mean, I think you're eligible. With the cross talking thing. Nah. So, my people's gonna grab all $80 ticket. Come on out and support the thing, all right? We're doing this one for a cause. In the meantime, we got some commercials. 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They're located on the Windward Highway on the Diamond Stretch. You can also call them for more information at 494-0101, all right? In the meantime, we're going to jump out, come back with some more vibes inside OMG on a Friday morning. This hour powered up by Quartz. Don't move.
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3: Yeah.

That's all right. We're going to be streaming everything from there very, very soon. I'm talking literal soon. You know what I mean? Maybe tomorrow. Maybe from Monday. You got to make sure you go on out and download our Go Digital app, all right? You can join the chat there as well. Get to see all, you can recap on all of our past shows this morning, last week, for the, every day of the week, stuff coming up. You know what I mean? Get everything right there on our Go Digital app, all right? Go

0: please. 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
1: We had to pray for some of them this morning.
0: Right beside you. And I'm so okay like them are lead. So me ask God.
1: Because my brother Jendag at the same time. Boy, Winston, if you know this one, sing it out.
0: All of me.
1: Sing it out, sing it out.
0: God, please shine them alive. Oh, Father God.
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1: You see when Shady get in a kind of zone? 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
0: They come, the harder they fall.
1: Hold on, Shady, hold on. Hold on, Shady. I tell all we're doing it different on OMG Friday morning, boy, yes. Go and let it go, Shady. Don't stick with it. 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
1: 12 minutes away from the top of the 9 o'clock, getting ready to shut this one down inside OMG on a Friday morning. It's a short, zesty, and spicy morning this morning, but remember, we're doing this hour for Coats, all right? So shout out to my entire team there at Coats. We've got one more commercial break. We're going to jump out soon forward inside OMG, then we're going to shut it down right here, man. In the meantime, don't move. We're soon forward.
0: OMG in the morning.

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0: From Michael Tesha right there, man. Hey, this is where we're going to step on out of here inside OMG on a Friday morning. It's always been a pleasure holding things down for you guys, all right? Remember to go on out, download our Go Digital app today, www.boom1069. Check it out on the website, cop.now. We're going to be streaming it there from here on out, you know what I mean? So make sure you get that, and also make sure you grab your tickets for the LOL comedy concert that's coming up on October 24th. All right, you can't afford to miss it. It's gonna be a show to remember, definitely. And remember, tell you that I'm gonna be there as well. All right, so you need to come on out to the LOL comedy concert that's coming up in October 24th. All right, in the meantime, this is where I'm gonna step on out of here, man. I'm going to be here for the balance of the day. Catch some of you guys on Monday, God's willing. That's how we do it. Have the next team already in the building inside Boom Blast Friday. You guys be safe for the weekend. Remember, as per usual, Tiffin is not hustling, all right? Until then, we are out of here.
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down whole time. I know he got some on him, pole on him, extort, bully the floor on him. Say Drake, I hear you like I'm young. 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To any that talk to him and they in love, just make sure you hide your little sister from him. They tell me Chubb's the only one that get your hand-me-downs and party at the party playing with his nose now. And Baka got a weird case, why is he around? Certified lover boys, certified pedophiles. 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

0: Boy, right now, we want to give away a six pack of Rude Boy right now. Call me up right now and let me see what I could do for you. We inside, man. Boom Blast Friday. 498-1069. Yeah? Before this thing over. What? You see? 3 minutes. 3 minutes. Let me run some ads in the meantime now.
1: 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Feely Power. Power. Steamy. 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

0: Yeah. Come on board, join the 420 Nation, and remember to drink responsibly.
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Yeah, boy, that was Pace, boy, Pace. 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Real nice, real nice, real nice. Yes, we blaze inside Blues, boom, boom, boom, blast Friday. 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

The Freddy boy who drinking something right about now. 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

0: Chef Press called Vince. 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

0: Yes, boy, big up your people them who drinking a road boy right about now, boy. Big you up. A 12% original, big you up, and big up your people them who don't settle for less none at all. When it comes to a rude boy, hey, rude boy, you know where to get them, boy. Every corner locked on right about now. Big up to you. Big up operating youth car wash inside Vaughan right about now, man. When you want your vehicle to get clean, another tell you, no. Check them out today. Check them out today, man. Yes, Boom Blast Friday, boy. DJ Nate, DJ Tucker, we here. And we carrying you all the way up to 6 o'clock. Don't go nowhere. We're going to jump out and piss some biz. And then we're going to come right back. Don't even think about touching that dial. You want to know the reason why?
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And yes, just like that, we are back inside, man. Boom Blast Friday. 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

0: make it love. 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It's a Friday.
1: Na na na na na. 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
0: This is how we do it on a Friday, man.

0: We just turn it up, the man. Don't worry, we get you. It's a Friday. And we get everything locked down on Boom 106.9. Hey, remember, you can send in your voice note. You can big up your crew right about now. And the number for do that is 498-1069. 498-1069. 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And just like that, you locked on with us everywhere we go. Remember again, you could hit us up at 498-1069. DJ Net, DJ Tucker, we are here, man. We're carrying it all the way up to 6 o'clock. Strictly Challenge. We will be right back.
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0: It's a Friday. 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

0: Yes, boy, yes, boy. It's a Friday and we inside, boy. Big up people and drinking a root, boy. Right about now. Where is the drinking the original? Yes, boy, it's a Friday. Wherever you write about now and you're drinking a root, boy. Hey, shut me up, no man. 498-1069. It's a Friday. Let's enjoy it, no man. Yes. And if you're looking for ready cash, join down to Coats. They will get you sat out and get everything, get you ready. Because what? Independence weekend coming up. People don't stick on it. Yes, boom, blast, Friday. We are here. We're going to jump up, piss on biz, and then we're going to come back with more shillings for shillings. Okay, you know how we do it on a Friday.
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0: 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So we like it.
1: Baby, Nayoka, I want to know what's up.

0: Yes, boy. Ah, boy. Just like that, we shut down our number over two. Yes, boy. And I know we still pumping, you know. We still pumping because what? We get you the best of the art. We are here to bring those lyrics to you on a Friday. We come to turn it up on a Friday. You know we're talking about Boom Blast Friday, DJ Tucker, DJ Nick. We insane, man. It's Vice Pan Vibes. Hey, don't even think about touching that. But before we go, we give a heads up. 498-1069. 498-1069. Hit us up on WhatsApp right about now. 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

No, me don't want to see flames, but I want to see voice note to them. Send the voice note to them. 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

0: Black turn right about now, boy. 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And I don't want to play the anthem. This is my DJ anthem. This is my anthem as well. Yo, me DJ, play that tune for me, please, no man. And you see, when me step down in Grenada next year, it's gonna be a mayhem, you know. Hold on to it.
1: Everything shake, make everything move. 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
0: How the song go?

Now, boy, we're creating a riot today, boy. You know the reason why we're creating a riot? Because it's going to be a mayhem, boy. And that is how we started today on Boom Blast Friday, boy. DJ Tucker, DJ Nick. Hey, that's how we do it. Remember, teachers talk every first and every third Sunday inside the month. And you could, hey, it does be real interesting, you know. Trust me, it does be real interesting. And if you don't, did not watch it, you can go over to our app at www.boom106.9. You can go and visit that app and watch the teachers talk as well. And remember, you can just list us anywhere in the world right about now with our app. Once you have data, once you have Wi-Fi, you're good. Watch some episode that you miss out with some movies. Yes, man. Visit our cast. Get to know who we be.

0: watch it. It's out there, so don't hesitate with it. Boom Bass Friday, we have a jump out and then come back. And we're going to come back with some steamy right up to the top of the hour. Don't even think about going there. And I ain't even going to tell you, big up our fans, them. You know what's coming next on Boom Blast Friday.
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Street vibes. We're not doing a voice of the street today, man. Today is Friday. Today is where we kick up this team. You understand? This is how we do it on a Friday. Half an hour of dance and music, boy. Coming straight for you from Boom Blast Friday. Your DJ Nick already

0: Boom Blast Friday Boy, big up your crew right about now. 498-1069. That is how we do it. Hey, we not finished yet, now. We still have more pace to go, man. Yo, me DJ, we give the line up for me next. You ready for me again, me DJ? Let's go now.
1: Call it what you call it. Infatuation all love, me no cater. No, so me love a man bad. Could a New York girl, could a girl from Jamaica. No matter if you're young.
0: You see, when it comes to the ladies of them, let me tell you something, right?

0: Big up to the thugs up the hill right about now, no man. You're drinking something, you're smoking up something, no man.
1: It's cyanidated, and she love the smell when it's lighted. And she style the police as a light said.
2: But even ask that one night.
0: I apologize.

0: Yes, boy. Yes, boy. Just like that. Hey, don't worry. We still got you. We still got you, man. Boom Blast Friday. DJ Tucker, DJ Nick, we inside. Carrying it all the way up to 6 o'clock. And I think we're done with it. When we come back, as more dancehall and dancehall vibes, the man. Straight to the top of the hour. And later on, running fireball all the way out to Trinidad. Gonna join y'all. Hey, it's Boom Blast Friday waiting. Oh, Jesus. Yes, we jump out and play some bass and come back. It's Shellings for Shellings.
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6: Yes, this is Fear Kelly. This is somebody representing for DJ Tucker. Mm-hmm.

0: With that being said and done by you, you know it's Boom Blast Friday. This is where we have to jump out and say goodbye, but catch us at 12 to 3 tomorrow. DJ Talk alongside
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2: 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So this is Warrior King Kushash, big up yourself. TerraSound's a champion.
0: You man and me, that Prophet Benjamin representing on behalf of the champion. Hey, TerraSound, that means say father Terra the bow. That means say the champion, warrior. TerraSound, man.

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A DJ by the name of Selected D celebrated his birthday. 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

0: year celebrate your birthday for this week. 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We say happy birthday in advance. Yeah, man, it's that kind of Friday, man. It's a celebratory kind of Friday. We celebrate right here, live and direct as we kick out some style. Tell them that.
1: Within good for me, friend. Do you have a bank?
0: It's Monday, so you're rolling into the weekend.
1: Them have a money problem.
0: Yeah, we are laughing about them.
1: You know it's Merta. Alerta.
0: Check the bank and tell them your money. Pull up.
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1: Them have a money problem.

Yeah, man, respect for branching some every end on every block. 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
2: You and me that Prophet Benjamin representing on behalf of the champion. Hey, Terrasound, that means the father Terra the bow. 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

0: swing as we continue to nice up your Friday evening. 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Terror Sounds. 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
1: What at the same time? Semi-I and Jung at the same time.

Everybody's doing it for the people celebrating their birthday today. If you got a massive celebration going on, so good to be part of your celebration. Probably chilling out at your favorite Lyman spot, or whatever, or wherever that is.

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I know nothing but love going out to my Vinci Posse, man. Yeah, love and respect. You know how we do it. You gotta be unique, be original, be yourself. Be 100 Caribbean. 100% originality, man. No imitation wrong here, you know that?

that's fast approaching. Getting ready for Miami Carnival, of course. We're getting ready for Tobago Carnival, both in October. One at the beginning of October, one at the end of October. So, you know, October got some carnival celebrations going down. Yeah. Continue with the energy on a Friday.

Blessed love, this is Len Hamel and you're listening to Terra Sound. Easing up.

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1: Tell them that.
0: Tell them can't hold the youth with no more us and char. You Ethiopia or Addis Award. Babylon a list of from near and far. Don't even ask them what them searching for. Tell them can't hold the youth with no more us and char. Give me Ethiopia, yo, a feeble star. Babylon a listen.

That's a GVO code. A matter of fact, it's not a different code. That's a code we conduct every single day of our lives. Good vibes only. And you see, right now, I want to burn a fire upon the wicked, bad mind people, them. One thing that happens to the bad mind.

0: Oh boy, I tell you sometime, but the journey has been tough, man. And you know, who feels it knows it, you know? And you know the saying goes, you know, the most I give the toughest battle to his strongest soldiers. But sometimes you say, boy, oh, big general, oh gosh, boy, it's pressure. nobody know your journey and your struggles, but you gotta maintain that faith and stay strong, all right? How we give a personal tune? 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
0: Anthony, tell them now.
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0: This is our

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In the meantime, y'all should run the Fab All King and Terror Sounds juggling some tunes. 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
1: When y'all good, y'all good. 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We're getting ready to wrap up our set for today. But don't worry, the fire gonna continue. And the party vibes gonna roll on into the hot nights. Good energy, good vibes. Banging on Boom 106.9 FM, St. Vincent and the Grenadines. Yeah, man, so big up, my Vincy posse. Keep it locked on, the energy gonna roll into the General, Kanye, the Birder Youth, Selector D. It's a celebration up in here. All right, so Terror Sounds, Rodney Fireball King, saying blessings. Until we connect, be safe, keep it locked on, don't touch that dial, man. The energy roll on and